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I'm free to colony like Tubman, debauchery. Never seen a side of me in public. Bottle fiend, I don't wait till Halloween for ruckus. It's time to eat, gave him all that modesty for nothing. The collard greens replacing all the college dreams I'm fronting. Prophecies, they favor the facades out the bucket. Props to the puppets, shots for the hunters. Two whopper knees play you on the spot like a trumpet. A pint of tea took me on the job as a youngin'. Pride like a pumpkin, shock was redundant. I apply cheese and really need a god in abundance. My mind full of fuck shit. Eyes on the hundreds, I could put it on my life. Ooh, I gotta put it on my life if I want it. I've been putting up a strike since a young, and the prize isn't much, but the price isn't. Gotta put it on my life if I want it. I've been putting up a strike since a young, and the prize isn't much, but the price is abundant.

patient sufferings, severe anxiety, and attempting to treat the condition by working on Sunday afternoons.

George Hesburn.

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Furrowing of the brow. Just thinking. A wine-red innovation in the air known to balloon, to become disproportionate. Someone should be able to tell, yet the bells keep it up, that annoying knock on the mind, deep in the mess of night, where the curvature is gone, helpless to stop the falling, sensation of dying alone, like a small

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Just thinking. A wine-red innovation. In the air known to balloon. To become disproportionate. Someone should be able to tell, yet the bells keep it up. That annoying knock on the mind, deep in the mess of night. Where the curvature is gone, helpless to stop the sensation of dying alone, like a small piece of soap. The blushing bulb sticks like a tumor of infinite egress, carefully positioned, not to alarm the Castellanos. They scamper about lugging ewers of blue paint, awaiting the brilliant signal that is pride, the sin and the glory. Seagulls emit cries of communication, but my underlings are helpless to escape. There is nowhere the little horde can get to, and leaving the fortress unguarded is a bad thing, to be rewarded with the gift of wise leaves. Why is the lesson still the old one? Who makes the tulips grin sardonically?

road is laid out, darkness on it is difficult, furrowing of the brow. Just thinking, a wine red innovation in the air known to balloon, to become disproportionate. Someone should be able to tell, yet the bells keep it up, that annoying knock on the mind, deep in the mess of night, where the curvature is gone, helpless to stop the falling, sensation of dying alone, like a small piece of soap. The blushing bulb sticks like a tumor of infinite egress, carefully positioned, not to alarm the castellanos. They scamper about lugging ewers of blue paint, awaiting the brilliant signal that is pride, the sin and the glory. Seagulls emit cries of communication.

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He's carrying a child.

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Duke Ellington, Fats Waller, Sidney Bechet, Charles Mingus, John Coltrane, a whole lot of people.

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Up, up, up, up, up, up, up, up, up, up, up, up, up, up, up, up, up, up, up, up, up, up, up, up, up, up, up, up, up, up, up, up, up, up, up, up, up, up, up, up, up, up, up, up, up, up, up, up, up, up, up, up, up, up, up, up, up, up, up, up, up, up, up, up, up, up, up, up, up, up, up, up, up, up, up, up, up, up, up, up, up, up, up, up, up, up, up, up, up, up, up, up, up, up, up, up, up, up, up, up, up, up, up, up, up, up, up, up, up, up, up, up, up, up, up, up, up, up, up, up, up, up, up, up, up, up, up, up, up, up, up, up, up, up, up, up, up, up, up, up, up, up, up, up, up, up, up, up, up, up, up, up, up, up, up, up, up, up, up, up, up, up, up, up, up, up, up, up, up, up, up, up, up, up, up, up, up, up, up, up, up, up, up, up, up, up, up, up, up, up, up, up

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0: Yeah. 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I hate love in my own language. It contains the entire word honesty inside it, which makes it sound religious, Protestant, hierarchic, purified. The word love comes in the way of love. It makes me want to say sorry. I say sorry with black breath, black letters, staining the air around me, the walls of the house, the bed, the desk. Maybe sorry is the closest I ever got to expressing love. In my bed, honesty is lying on top of love, sucking the blood out of it, occupying it. What's left is a little corpse. I don't laugh when I hear this. Remember when I started saying, of course.
2: Like a teenager would say.
0: Every time I wanted to agree on something.
2: Yeah, but a teenager always believes secretly that they are different.
0: Every time I wanted to agree.
3: Yeah, so it's like everyone always thought they were different.
0: I was inserting a little slice of death.
2: I'm still hanging on to that a little bit, but
0: whether it was coming out of my parents,
2: coming out with my parents for a boat trip, this stuff for a book about abortion, and one thing that I kind of felt becoming someone who's in their late 30s that doesn't have a child, it's like

0: antagonist.
1: I could be an antagonist, but antagonists are imperative for a virus to survive because it makes it stronger.
0: Yeah. Where ideas and

All right, Yodi family, I'm just making my way through the store right now, you feel me? All right, Yodi family, right now I'm in the electronics section, you feel me? You guys already know what time it is, just bringing the vibes straight to the Walmart, you feel me? Because everyone's out here just doing shopping, running some errands and stuff, you feel me? But I'm out here bringing the beautiful vibes. But yeah, Yodi gang, today's a good ass day. I hope every single one of you guys are having a good day as well. I hope everyone's doing positive and productive activities. Every single one of you guys were put here on this earth because you have a purpose. Someone told me the other day, Fulcrum, I don't have a purpose. I don't have a mission. I don't belong here on earth. You wouldn't be alive here today in this present moment if you didn't have a motherfucking purpose, bro. You feel me? I just gotta let you guys know that in every single video. You feel me? You guys are here and alive today because you guys have a purpose and mission. You gotta keep it pushing, bro. You feel me? It's all good if you don't know what you want to do yet. You feel me? You just gotta use the present moment to tap into yourself, bro. And they want to distract us from the present moment. You feel me? Because they know we're filled with value. They know we're filled with abundance. And so they need to dumb us down. They need to make us weak so they can keep extorting us out of our valuable energy. You feel me? And they extort us out of our valuable energy by like making us scroll all day and watch these dumbass advertisements, bro. This shit get deep. You feel me? Even though I've had like this massive fucking growth, this massive like success these past like couple weeks type shit, I'm always gonna pursue my purpose and mission, which is to let you guys know I'm not better than you guys. I'm not above you guys. I'm just a regular human being at the end of the day type shit. For real. I want to be the face for the weird kids. I want to show you guys that this shit is possible. You guys saw me speak this shit into like existence. I used to work like my job and I was like, bro, eventually I'm going to be doing this YouTube shit full time, bro. You feel me? And I just worked very hard at this shit, bro. You feel me? I just want to let you guys know that this shit is possible, bro. Whatever the fuck you guys want to do, whether it's getting a degree, becoming a doctor type shit, becoming a musician type shit, whatever your purpose and mission is, you feel me? You can fucking do that shit, bro. Like, I'm just regular old Fulcrum. I'm regular old Fulcrum at the end of the day, but I was able to manifest this shit, you feel me? And it's truly just the beginning, bro. Even though, like, all this amazing shit is happening to me, you feel me? Like, the only thing that truly matters to me is going after my purpose and mission, letting every single one of you guys know that you guys are valuable and important. For real. Every single one of you guys woke up today because you were valuable and important, you feel me? You have that infinite abundance within inside of yourself, you feel me? The infinite abundance is contained within the present moment. Your purpose and mission is contained within the present moment. It's not contained in the past, the future, on TikTok, on Instagram. It's not contained within comparing yourself to other people. You are awesome and you are badass, Yodi family. I believe in every single one of you guys, for real. It doesn't matter what age, what size, what gender you are, you feel me? No matter who the fuck you are, if you woke up today, you have a purpose and mission, you feel me? And I love every single one of you guys. I believe in every single one of you guys. Don't give up, you feel me? And don't compare yourself to me. Don't compare yourself to any rapper. Don't compare yourself to any other fucking YouTuber or celebrity. You're fucking amazing, you feel me? So many people go throughout their lives like comparing themselves and wishing they were someone else, you feel me? You're fucking amazing the way you are, you feel me? You don't need this type of clothes. You don't need this type of car. You don't need anything to be amazing. All you need to be amazing is be yourself, you know, family. And every single one of you guys are awesome type shit. I love every single one. Thank you guys for the support and shit. I love every single one of you guys. Thank you guys for the support and shit. I'm never gonna stop making my videos, bro. I'm gonna keep making my videos forever. I was just like really thinking hard yesterday, Yodi family. I was like, damn, life really changed crazy in a year, bro.

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Now I'm fucking 24 years old. 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

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I invoke the Fifth Amendment. I invoke the Fifth Amendment. I invoke the Fifth Amendment. I invoke the Fifth Amendment. I invoke the Fifth Amendment. I invoke the Fifth Amendment. I invoke the Fifth Amendment. I invoke the Fifth Amendment. Loud names. Loud names. Loud names. Power.

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A cutout carried onto a plane. Immortalized with a friendly wave. Peering into a giant telescope. Outnumbered. Politicians drag each other over tables.

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ground is soft and damp. I'm not going anywhere. 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Should have brought my hat. I'm frowning.

It was just a dream.

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She was a visitor.

was a visitor. She was a visitor. She was a visitor. She was a visitor. She was a visitor. She was a visitor. She was a visitor. She was a visitor. She was a visitor.

I think that P9 will be free.

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Mota Baroka had to take the poetry out of the book and put it in.

York, you see that it's a material world. 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You don't feel any spirituality in that world. Green, wealth and power is what Babylon is. And it's wisdom, knowledge and understanding, life. 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

L-O-N-D, Faraday, she back. 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Left a Tesla with my P. Yeah, sweeping it, me, had to be like O-B. Yeah. Yeah. 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I'm in CVS, trying to get the feeling blessed. Cause for concern that you brought your own loons. 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Yeah, yeah. 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And you're matching money twice, like it's 12 past 2. 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

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B-O-Y-T, in the Phantom, had a fact. Left a tassel in my peak. Souvenir me at the B-I-O-B.

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0: Cuts and paste pogroms, octogenarians, got the prognosis, thrombosis, solarium, tan doses, growth and they stare at them, stay for hypnosis, talk of impairing him, mechanical hands, botanical supper, grasp with your thoughts, sip at the cuppa, herbs infused with the steep heap of butter, grease heats the peace, emotions don't suffer, your liver, your lover, peck the buzzard. 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
1: It's been this way forever so long, forever so long, forever so long. 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Put an episode on. It's been this way forever so long. Forever so long. 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